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This is my mission that I got to get. That's great, like boom, boom, boom. Bring the sound and the noise to the room. Get on the floor, now don't be lazy. Get on the floor, now let's go crazy. People in a place, let's go.

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0: Please, I'm Ma Baker. Put your hands in the air. Give me all your money.
1: This is the story of Ma Baker, the meanest cat from old Chicago.

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This is my mission that I got to get. That's great, like boom, boom, boom. Bring the sound and the noise to the room. Get on the floor, now don't be lazy. 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

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Anytime, tonight is fine. 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

0: 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Come on, you can get it, get it, get it, get it. 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
0: 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I'm gonna hit this city.
1: Let's
0: Before
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1: Beyond imagination. The furthest thing from Earth. Astronaut.